I was wrong. What else can I say? Can't you break my head and look my heart? I was wrong. I was wrong.

I was wrong. What else can I say? Didn't you break my head and not my heart? I was wrong. I was wrong.